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0: 3-7-1-0-4,
1: over. 3-7-1-0-4, over. You guys on the siding in the east siding there, Gibson?
0: Yeah, that's right.
1: Yeah, we got cold shell here in the south end of Gibson, so it's going to be a little while. I got this 26 rolling north, so I'm going to try to get him by with this cold shell there.

0: contact. That would be dispatched to aisle 2603, over.
1: 2603.
0: Hey, I might have to talk to you about that signal there at Southern Cross and standby 41 6.

26, 03, over. 26, 03. Hey, come over to the dispatch channel for me, over. Hey fellas, yeah, we got a cold trail at the south end of Gibson, so we're not able to get any signal there at Southern Crossing, so I'm going to talk to you about that signal there at Southern Crossing. I talked to the NS, and they have blocking devices applied, so you have my permission to work the box. Whenever I give you this permission, here, over. That's a good guy. You guys got that 3396 for your leader, over. Aisle 2603 with that CSXT3396 after stopping. You have my permission to receive that stop signal there at the NAS Southern Crossing. We're open the number 2 track to the main track in the north direction. Switches are in motor. Looking out for track conditions ahead. Over. Talk about there as well. There we go. CSX, that's me, dispatch, check as well.

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center mileposts.

That's a good copy. I'll give y'all a holler whenever it is, whenever I talk to this 503, see if I can put you behind the move. This 10 and 2.

0: stand by for me one second. Yes, that has me dispatch to Jackson, I'll just know.
1: 26
0: south of the south. Alright, I'll 2603 with SCSXT3396. Am I permission to pass the south simulator to NAS south into Gibson, going from main to main north direction. Switches are in motor. Looking out for track conditions ahead. Over.
1: Hello, 26 SCSX3396. After stopping, that's missed by the stop indication. NAS south Gibson. Switching fire on main to main. Looking out for track conditions ahead. Over.
0: Yeah, copy. You showed okay at 2149, dispatcher JTE, over.
1: 2149, JTE, over.
0: That's a good copy. Here we go. Excuse me, that's me, dispatcher Jacks, hello. Yeah, B718, you still with me, over? I'm going to reach out to this 503 and see what the length of their train will be once they make this set off, and then I'll let you know if we can make that move now.

718, up to East Elliott Muir. Yeah, that and motor number 3 track. That's a good copy. And then you said, once y'all sent out the engine, what do y'all have to do?

CSX, that'll be KC Roberts, over. Hey, where can you get off the tracks for me? Sounds good, appreciate you.

We got flash flood warnings in effect. OZ 191.90 to Q.

0: Yeah, it's gonna be a little while because we gotta talk to you about a signal there, and we got a 128 coming north. We still got that cold field there in the south end of Gibson. So probably try to see if I can get this 128 by here before I can get y'all rolling.
1: Two, five, point, niner.

0: 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Detector out.
1: Today's clear, no defect. 96 north.

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And from the Beek family, they wish everyone a happy 4th of July. 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

0: 26, go speed of 128. All right, Mr. Roberts, I'm going to follow you north of the splash flood warning. What's your head end up?
1: OZA
0: 268.4. 268.4. I reckon you guys completely north of the 278.0 then?
1: Absolutely.
0: All right, Eagle Bravo, I'm going to follow you all the way towards King.
1: Copy that. This is Alex 163936.
0: I just sat down. Report up, make sure.

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Yeah, that's the game plan. Set it off, track 3, Baker, and then we'll run around it, and then we'll go towards those stuff. 7, 2-1, close the LIV, I'm ready to drill my shot, we'll take it to Baker and knock it all out.

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1: 48.
0: Give me a shot when you guys are at the signal of Southern Crossing. I'm up there and I'm talking to you, bye.
1: Alright, so we're
0: probably going to do the same thing at the south end of Gibson, too.
1: Alright, bye.

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We'll see if we're going to sprint to the end if we got to wait for 26 there. Yes, sir.

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1: Yes, this is I-128-03 northbound. We are stopped at the North Service
0: Office. I-128-03, with engine CSX-T808. After stopping, proceed by the stop signal at the NAS Southern Crossing from the number 2 track to the main track in the north direction. Switches are in motor. Looking out for track conditions ahead, and the NS has blockers up and ready for you guys as well.
2: I-128-03
0: as the stop has permission by the stopping location from the NS. Number 2 to the main track northbound, which is in motor, and the NS has
2: blockers up for us to get by there.
0: Yes, sir. All corrected.
2: 2252 SC. 2252 SC.
0: I will do it all again there at the South End of Gibson.

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1: Okay,

0: 6, speed IO26. I got a flash flood from the OZA 191 all the way up to East Haley there.
1: Flash flood from that one all the way up to East Haley.
0: Yes, sir, appreciate it.
1: Yeah, I was 26, 33, 9, 6, 0,

Hillsdale there. He comes your car off.

Yeah, I think we have racked them all out. I think that's it.

Chester. 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Detector out.

Alright, Highway 2803, CSXT 808, after stopping, proceed by the stop signal to NAS south end of Gibson from the main track to the main track in the direction. Switches are in motor, but do me a favor and take a look at it before you guys go through it. Have a good check conditions ahead.

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Detector out.

0: Is that class P is or Howard? 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Okay. 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

0: That's Mary Israel.
1: 0371, it's the kind of wondering when it'd be our turn to get some history in here, South Gibson, do I win?
0: Civilian. Let me talk to you about it so you don't forget to do some wonky wearing on.
2: Clear, South Houston, I-128, northbound.
0: 371-104 with the CSXT-2684 after stopping, proceed by the stop signal to SAS southbound to Gibson from the east siding to the main track in the south direction. You're going to have to take that switch and put it on hand and line up for your movement. I can't throw it. 2331,
1: it's 2331
0: with 2684 has to make south of the station. South of the gate, the east side is to the main. Take the switch off, fire up in the hand, line up.
1: Well, correct, 2331 SC. Appreciate it, mate. 2331 SC. You want us to leave it in hand, or once we're done with it, put it back in power?
0: Nah, if you can, when you guys are done with it, put it back in power for me.
1: All right, we'll get this elevator spotted. Go back.
0: Appreciate you.

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1: Clear, North Hastings, no defects. I-128, northbound.

4603. When you get up here closer to Terre Haute, QF75678. We need to come through there looking out. There are trees down near the tracks, but the last train was able to get through there. And just as info, there is a tree hanging over or down on 2 Main. 2 Main only when you get up there. Just a heads up.

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1: Clear, South Dallas. No defects. I-128, northbound.

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603 CSXE 157. Heard me earlier, the radios are too bad out there. Up here between the 75.6, 75.8, if you could go through there looking out, there are trees down near the track. Also, up here on the double main, on number 2 track, there is a tree fouling that at the 74.1, but we have run a train through there, so they were able to get through there with no issues.

0: TSS, T-Sector, milepost 226.8, no defect. Repeat, no defect. Total axle 500, detector out.
1: No defect, Emerson. 128 northbound, clear.

0: XS, be answering. Over.
1: After you guys go through it again, I reckon you guys got to continue on south.
2: Yeah, we're ready to go up to number one. I didn't know if we'd be able to get a signal. I seen that thing kind of pull up a few minutes ago.
1: I don't know if you guys want to hang out and wait and see if you can do something quick.
2: We would much rather see if we can get a signal. Have our conductors out walking all over the place again.
1: No, because if we go now, I got to talk to you about Southland and Gibson. Put it in hand again. And then I got to talk to you about Southland Cross.
2: Hey, yeah, I think we can hang out for a little while,
1: too. Yeah, I figured it was a good sell. All right, yeah, we'll see what it looks like here in about 5 or 10 minutes, see if he can't do his job, bring this bad boy back up line. And we'll get on from there.
2: Down there and get it.
1: Yeah, if you guys want to bump it up in power right now, then we'll just hang tight, see what it looks like.
2: All right, I'll give you a shout when they get it back in power.
1: All right, appreciate you.

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0: 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Line for the siding.
1: 371, copy. Switch back in power. You said it's line for the siding right now?
0: Yeah, that's right.
1: Okay. Well, we'll just keep it in power. 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

0: That's the answer, over. Go ahead and bring it on up the east area. It looks like my fucky ass boss signal there. Yeah, no, I was doing the same thing to 008 last night, or this morning when I was leaving. So let's just play safe. Call it to a prepared stop. I'll talk to you by, and we'll cross that bridge after we get by. Go ahead and just throw it in for the rest of the way, Mac. We'll run it all the way. You can throw it in the rest of the way whenever you want. Okay, well, that'll work, Mac. Yeah, you can go put it whenever. The first one's coming back to you now.
1: Clear through Carlisle. 128 northbound.

Sussex, speed B, 718. Hey, you ride sticking with you, or you guys don't even know when we make it down to Hillsdale? Okay, just making sure. I'll push one here in here in the next couple minutes. Take it back to Evansville. Okay, I'll double check and make sure you guys are all covered. 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

0: How's you?
1: Yeah, I figured. I don't know why they're telling me to send you back to the hotel, though.

346, how do you hear me? Okay, M346-03 with NGC-1-5-7 at the top of the city by the south, so it'll take the number one track to the number one track.

Paul Kurtzbeck at 0101, dispatcher SC, over. Yes, sir, appreciate it. You guys have a safe trip.

contact SP to maintain here at Gibson. Hey, brother, how are we looking there and trying to get this code fill to go away? 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Appreciate you.

Close. 2, 2, 6, 0, 8, no defect. Repeat, no defect. Total axle 4, 8, 8. 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
1: 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North decker clear, south.
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1: 371.
0: Hey, are you guys ready to start heading towards one track there?
1: The third, we're ready.
0: 371-04, CSXC 2684, after stopping, proceed by the stop signal, SAS, South Bend and Gibson, from the east siding to the main track, south direction. Go ahead and put the switch in hand. I reckon you can leave it in hand. Line up for your movement. And we'll start trucking south whenever you guys are ready.
1: Idaho 371-4684, after stopping, has position by the stop station. South Bend and Gibson, east siding to the main. Put the switch in hand, leave it in hand, line up our movement, and head south.
0: Yes, sir. 0138, SC.
1: 0138.

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1: 0-6-7-1, SBN. We're down on the number one main. We're ready to head to Evansville. We didn't handle any switches or anything.
0: Ready to head towards Evansville.
2: All right.
0: Let's cross over here. We'll meet the 648 there in South End of Kings and get you rolling.

0: I speak 503.
1: 503,
0: over. Hey, go ahead and bring her all the way up to the signal there. I'm not talking about it there.
1: Alright, come on up to the signal and talk to it.
0: Hey, bring it all the way up.

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0: 50304, CSXT104, after stopping, proceed by a stop signal at the SAS Southland of Gibson. From the main to the main, switch in the south direction. Switches are in hand, and you're going to have to line it for your movement. Over.

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1: All correct, looking off check, and this is the head at 0211 SC.
0: 0211 SC. We have to go down line the switch before we pass stop indication. We're going to pull down to it in line.
1: Now, I reckon you got to pull down to it in line.
0: Okay, so this is quite a ways down there. Is it? There's three switches in this interlocker. In this AS, in this OS, there's three switches. Which the switches in hand, all three of them, or just which one?
1: The one, it's the one going up into the east siding on the south side of it.
0: Okay, so actually the Gibson siding south, the south switch is in hand and in line against it.
1: Yes, sir. The very southernmost switch you guys should run into is the one that is in hand. It is currently lined for the east side. I think the 371 is up there bouncing at by Eddie.
0: I understand.
1: Great position, brother. This actually has to be the 371.
0: No, 371.
1: Hey, how many cars you got for Evansville?
0: 30.
1: I appreciate you.

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1: 50304 SB.
0: 50304.
1: This PTC is not going to let me go by this signal. And every time I start to move forward, it says the first switch here at Alliance is not safe for movement. It gives me a countdown to emergency.
0: Oh, perfect.

0: Well, I really hope you guys don't have to walk all the way down. That's a bit obnoxious.
1: Yeah, like I said, it's showing the first switch. It's giving me like a 200-foot countdown to emergency through the first switch. So I don't know, but the PTC is not going to, this thing is not going to let me go by.
0: Okay, well, I reckon I have to walk up to it then.

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0: there, Mr. Strickland.
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0: Anyway, you know, we've been gone too long.

Hey, brother, when that, can you guys see the NSA from where you at right now? 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
1: Clear, North Decker, I-129 South, no defects.

0: 503, you got a copy? Hey, don't go by North Harwood. I'm on the street there. Probably your final resting place.
1: Yeah, that'd be M-64803, engine 7302, over.
0: I'll let dispatcher know he's tied up in some stuff.
2: 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I'll talk you about it here in 1 second. Give me 1 second.
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1: Push your motor, looking out the track conditions ahead, and you do have control of the intersecting line. Is that correct? Over.
2: Oh, correct. NS has blockers up and applied for you guys. They're blocked off on their side as well.
1: All right, and that is a time-release box, so permission to work the box?
2: Yes, sir. 0331, SC.
1: All right, 0331 to work the box, and permission by 0331, SC.
2: Yes, sir. Give me a shout when you guys are at the south end of Gibson. We'll do it all over again.
1: Sounds like a date.

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First, I'll mention it.

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Hi, brother. 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Okay. 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I guess they want you guys to throw out to 10,000 there at Princeton. Yes, sir. King coming down. I'll get you up two track there. There are 16 roads in the west to start off with, and then 23 in the east, if you guys have room. Appreciate you, brother.

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0: call BNS real quick. 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
1: SBS or 516. I think you guys are all conventional, right?
0: Yeah, I drive.
1: Yeah, I reckon, pick up what you can, as far as I know. And then just stay under 10,000 and start with them 16 in the west and just grab what you can out of the east.
0: Get the 16 first, and then fill out the rest.
1: Yes, sir. And let's all hope and pray that they fix the south end of Gibson before you guys do this, because doing this while having to talk you by the signal is going to be a nightmare. It's been a nightmare all night so far. But all right, man. Yeah, once the time's out, we'll bring up two track there. I got you stacked in the north end of Princeton, and we'll start racking it out, I reckon. Man, allegedly is we're almost there, but I'm almost only good in horseshoes and hand grenades around here.

All right, we have in-end information pass the stop indication. 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We're ready. Hey, Frank. Yeah. 4848, 351, and you want the NS West dispatch. NS West. 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

y'all. 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The motor? Yeah, with the motor.

0: Speed of 648, you guys all good?
1: Yeah, running the time. 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
0: Okay, just making sure. 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
1: Had a little scare. 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
0: Oh, no, completely understand.
1: 516, is it?
0: 516.
1: We clear CP King?
0: Yes, sir.

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1: Engine 7302, after stopping, proceed by the stop signal at the NES South End of Gibson from the main track to the main track in the north direction. Switches are in hand, but line for your movement. Looking up track conditions ahead, over.
0: South End of Gibson, main track in the northbound direction. Switches in hand, line for my
1: movement, correct, at 0419 SC. Yes, sir, appreciate it.
0: Indication, South Gibson, direction, main to main.

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48. 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
1: I just heard y'all having to get stopped by the Southern.
0: Yeah, do you have the NS's proper radio channel?
1: I think it's 48, 351, I believe.
0: Yeah, that's what it is.
1: All right, I appreciate it.
0: Yeah, you want the Dispatcher West, NS Dispatcher West.
1: All right, thanks.
2: Clear South Haven. 648, northbound.
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Repeat, no defect. 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Detector out.

clearly 3 to hit 14.

0: South Angle, L 371, northbound.
1: Clear, South Decker. 648, northbound.
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0: 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Detector out.
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I didn't hear you. Are the cars still going to be in the clear? We pulled out quite a bit.

0: dolphin. 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
1: Earth 17, L371
0: Northbound. You got walk on, what'd you say?

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It's still in the clear. 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

0: SDS. Alex 29, you get the South Bend Gizzler. Okay. Alex 2904, 260-7259, you're stopping, proceed by the stop signal, the SAS, South Bend Gibson, from the main to the main in the south direction. Switches are in hand, but lined for your movement. Looking out for track conditions ahead, over. All corrected, 0507SC.
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1: 73, 22. I got about maybe 5 feet.

0: One car.
1: What's we talking? 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How many you guys picking up? Okay. So it's either walk all the way up there to walk all the way back to work the box, or we just leave two or three?
2: 10-10.
1: Man, just leave the two or three. Yeah, just let me know where they end up, how many you guys end up leaving there.
2: 7.
1: Appreciate you,
2: one. I do.

0: 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Southbound direction, per dispatcher.
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0: Yes, sir.

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1: 4.
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0: Hey, buddy, come on, 94.
1: 2.
0: Alright, so good news is they finally fixed the south end of Gibson. Bad news is, when you guys are on your way north coming through there, can you put that switch you put in hand back in the power for me so I get you light through the south end?
1: Yes, I can. And I do when you come down.
0: A lot easier. Then we're going to spray, baby.
1: Alright, you got an hour and a half to get us there.
0: Oh, as soon as this 129 gets by you, you got lights all the way.

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0: Street Coast. 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Good for 20.
1: On the ground in the clear, switch line. 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
0: Clear, release it in.
1: Clear, nothing in the file.

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0: line locked back for siding movement. 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
1: 6 is line locked back 5.
0: That's Peter Davis.
2: What?
0: That's Peter, Mr. Davis.

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0: SiriusXSP to Davis.
1: You know what, Davis, you want?
0: Lewis, I'm sorry, Mr. Lewis. Come over 94. Any luck with the switch and or the track light there now? Any luck with the switch where you popped on the track lights on there, so I can't throw the switch at all now either. No, he's long gone. He's through the South End of King now.

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1: M648, SB.
0: M648.
1: Yeah, we're finished with our work here at Vincennes and 236 blind lock back siding here and ready to proceed north.
0: Alright, done with the siding check. Ready to proceed north. I'm ready for you on signals whenever you guys are ready.
1: Copy that.

0: you answering over?
1: Yeah, stay so 516, nope.
0: 516.
1: Hey, boss, what's on the radio?
0: You said you took 8 of them out?
1: Yeah, we took the 16 out of the west track and 8 off the east track.
0: So there should be 15 of them left in there. All right, brother. All sounds good to me. Once Mr. Lewis, who I was originally looking for, fixes his track light, run the 371, we'll follow him.
1: All right. You ready to go?
0: Appreciate you, man.
1: All right, man. I'll be back.

0: SPDL 370-1. Well, that worked out real well. 370-104, CSXD 6412, after stopping to proceed by the stop signal, NES Southern Crossing, number one, the main track, north direction switches are in motor now. NS does your comment, looking out for track conditions ahead.
1: 0371,
0: that's stopping, has submission by stopping the case, Southern Crossing.
1: 71, remain, north direction, switches the motors, looking out ahead of them.
0: All correct, we'll do it again at the south end of Gibson, 0613 SC.
1: 0613 SC, we'll call you Gibson.

0: answer number.
1: 371, we still got to work the box.
0: 371, I am not sure. Okay, yeah, I know NSS blocker is up on their side for the diamond. They're not running anything.
1: Alright, we'll run up there and work it just in case.
0: Okay, appreciate you.

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0: CSS, T-Sector, milepost 226.8, no defect. 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
1: 648, North Final, no defect.

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0: Dispatcher Jack, still answering them.
1: Hey, 371 SPS. We finally got good signals, but we're down to about 20 minutes. If I can get into Alice, are we okay to leave the engines out on the siding for the 364 to take over?
0: Yeah, I got you going into Hazleton there. I mean, y'all think you can make it? It's going to take 6 or 7 minutes, but at the time out there, I can go ahead and knock that down. We can go for Decker there, but it's up to you, over.
1: If you already got a ride and everything, come to Hazleton. We'll just go there instead, I guess.
0: All right, plan on that, over.
1: I appreciate it.

0: dispatcher, the M5 1603, over. Come on in 94, over. That signal not coming in there at Southern Crossing here. Go ahead and work the box there and let me know once the time has expired and we'll go from there. Over. Yes, sir, that's correct. Thank you. Yes, ma'am.
1: Let's know we got a signal or not, or let's know we're on the move or what.

0: Patrick, next to Lance, over. Sure, go ahead, over.
1: Yeah, do we need to get hold of NNS and brief with them? I mean, what? And then when our time expires, you said you want to get a hold of you. I mean, do we have permission to buy it, or you just want to try to get it to come in, or what are we doing here?
0: What did I tell you there? You have permission to operate the box there at the Southern Crossing. Go ahead and operate the box, and then nothing. If the signal doesn't come in, we'll go from there. Over.
1: Okay. Here we go.
0: That's correct. Thank you. State Dispatcher Jackson Delance, over.

Chris, you got your radio on. I'll go over and talk that in. Talk to him and ask him when we're working the box, please. I'm hollering back with you.

0: CSX detector. Milepost 252.9, no defect. Read.
1: Yeah, you just got locked. What's possible? What happened?
2: Don't tell anyone the defect.

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Same thing after that, if we don't get a second.

0: This be dispatcher, Jack Stellantis, over.
1: 515-030.
0: Yes, sir. Go ahead, over.
1: We worked them off, waiting our time, and still have red signals.
0: All right, here we go. I'm 516-03. After stopping the stop signal at Southern Crossing, you have permission to pass the stop signal at Southern Crossing. Made a main, switches and motor. Do not have control of the intersecting line. Looking out for track conditions ahead. Over.
1: Alright,
0: 0705 JRW, over.
1: 705 JRW, thank you.
0: Appreciate it. There's a track light there at the south end of Gibson. That's what's preventing the signal from coming in there. So talk to me when you get to the south end of Gibson. I'll have to talk to you about that one also, over.
1: Alright, talk to you south end of Gibson. Number 2 main to single main.

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Milepost 258.8, no defect. 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Detector out.

0: SP dispatcher, Jacksonville, answer the number.
1: 15-03,
0: sir, have you made it up to the south end of Gibson? Over. Alright, M51603, after stop, at the stop signal south end of Gibson, you have permission to pass the stop signal south end of Gibson. Main to main, the switch is in hand throw position. Make sure that it is lined and locked for your movement there in hand throw position. Northbound direction, looking out for track conditions ahead, and go ahead and leave it in hand throw position also. Over.
1: Alright,
0: yes, sir, okay, 0721 hours, JRW, over. Sir, thank you, ESPN. It is Patrick, 64705, over. Do you have a car number by chance, over?

Okay. All right, when you hear that INRD dispatcher wants to talk to y'all, still there, give her a call, over.

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0: know you still on. I saw him give you a ride back to Van Zandt.
1: I'm going back to 45.

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1: Yeah, come over to 94.

got a track issue there at Gibson and stuck by the low on the signal at the Southern Crossing to come in there. So you do have permission to work the box there at Southern Crossing. After the time limits expired there, if we still don't have a signal, M50204, you have permission to pass the stop signal at Southern Crossing. Main to main switches and motor. I do not have control of the intersecting line. North direction, looking out for track conditions ahead, over.

I don't know what happened. I missed the whole beginning there. I just got the last part that I do not have control of the intersecting line there, if I can get you to repeat that, over.

Okay, 0749 JRW, over. Right, also, whenever you get to the south end of Gibson, now I need to talk by you that one also. Let me know when you get up there, over. Yes, sir, thank you.

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1: M5 1603, go ahead, over.
0: So what did you end up picking up there at Princeton? How many did y'all pick up there, over?
2: Yeah, we picked up 16 out of the west track, that cleared the west track, and we wound up picking up 8 instead of 15 because we had to clear, you know, between North End of Princeton and NS to be able to get back out and double back together.
0: Okay, all right. All right, so I'm showing, let's see here, 15 loads in the east. Is that what was left? Does that sound about right? Over.
2: Yeah, that's right, over.
0: Okay, all right, that's what I needed. Thank you. USB dispatcher.

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Copy dispatch at Isle 25, over. That tree that was hanging over the track there at the 170, do you have any issues there, over? Okay, all right, thank you.

SD dispatcher Jackson Lansford, over. Alright, do 50204 after stopping the stop signal south end of Gibson. You have permission past the stop signal south end of Gibson. Is main to main, switches in hand throw position. Make sure that it is lined for your movement main to main and leave it in hand throw position. Northbound direction, looking out for track conditions ahead, over.

0: I'd okayed 0819 JRW, sir.
1: Yes, sir, that's correct. Yeah.

0: 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Repeat, no defect. Detector out.
1: Bravo, 2-7, the main stop.

Roddy, be there by now. Have you topped the height, Trooper? Okay. All right. I guess we'll talk to high spirit.

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Mileposts 226.8, no defect. Repeat, no defect. Total axle 208. Detector out.

Going through the Haley still. Should have a signal there at the East Haley here anytime.

0: Okay, over.
1: Yes, sir, we finally did. Yeah, I think by way of Nashville. I'm kidding.
0: Just yell at me when you're ready to go, over.
1: Get over.
0: Speed dispatcher.
1: I'll get a PTC in it. I tell you what, I need you to probably activate these bullets.
0: And by here.
1: I'm taking them out away from there.

0: 4, would that be better?
1: Yeah, that's correct, number.
0: Good night, sir. All right, L36405, FB, over.
1: Yeah, the bulletin should be active. L364, the 96445-76 messages should be active. Over.
0: Okay, good deal. I just wanted to make sure, you know, because I, like I said, it's been a while since I picked one up on Line Road, you know, a little while, and I just want to make sure, and okay to that, whenever we get a signal to park from where we stand, we're just heading straight back to the yard.
1: That's correct, Denver.
0: All right, cool, man. Hey, Jeff, good fourth.
1: Yeah, good day. How about yourself?
0: I was out here kicking, you know, switching cars for about 10 and a half, 11 hours.
1: business is good. I appreciate it.
0: Well, we do it again. All right, hey, thank you, and I appreciate you. So, you know, we'll let you go, and as soon as I get this logged in and you get whatever you've got lined up, what does it look like to get back? I mean, is 25 getting close?
1: 25's coming through Vincennes now, so it'll be after 25 gets by.
0: Cool, man. I kind of figured so. Thank you, and again, take care, brother. Appreciate it.
1: Thanks.

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0: Working by yourself, Barry?
1: No, I got good health today.
0: Hello, man. Well, of course he ain't got a radio off.
1: Nope, no radio.
0: Ain't no fun if you can't hear it.
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0: All right.

0: stuck back in Spring Hill for some reason. The other part of their train still in the main.
1: Guys look good, Joe.
0: All right, thanks.
1: I don't know if they've got anything fixed yet, but South Gibson's in hand throw, and we had a working box at NS.
0: Oh, man. Give it a light.
1: All right.

0: Rogers and Ben Sims.
1: You know, I kind of expect that out of you.
0: You're telling me I'm not where I'm supposed to be?
1: You going to get you a bonus day for that?
0: It's all good. That's why I'm here. I love this place.

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0: Joe, did you get any fireworks up there, wherever you were at in Chicago?
1: Normal Chicago, but there was a lot of bright flashes instead of being kind of dark.
0: Yeah. Well, you take care. All right, see you, brother. Any approach medium. North end of Hazleton. Hey! Northbound direction out of Reaper.
2: 2505. I got signal issues ahead there. I can't get your signal there at north end of Gibson or south end of Gibson there. If you want to call me when you get to the north end of Gibson, we'll go from there. Over.

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1: Clear out 6 and 5, 0204 northbound.

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0: 5-speed dispatcher, Jacksonville, answer number. 2505, after stopping the stop signal north in the Gibson, you have permission to pass the stop signal north in the Gibson. Main to main, switches at the motor, south direction, looking out for track conditions ahead, over.
1: South end also, if you're ready, or if you want to call me when you get there, it's up to you, remember.
0: Yeah, we'll take it.
1: Right, yeah, Ohio 2505, after stopping the stop signal south end of Gibson, you do have permission to pass the stop signal south end of Gibson. That's main to main. The switch is in hand throw position. Make sure that it is lined for your movement. Main to main, leave it in hand throw position. Looking out for track conditions ahead, over.
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Detector out.

6-9-5-7-3-9. We're going in there at Breed. I guess take a look at that car while we're all waiting there at the Breed and Crane. Let me know what you find there when you can.

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L36405. 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
1: 36405, let's be over.
0: Go ahead, over.
1: Hang tight a minute, I got a radio issue, I got to fix it real quick.
0: Standing by, over.
1: 364, SB, over.
0: Go ahead, over.
1: Now, this engine, it's got an air conditioner, but if you turn it on, the radio screws up. So, I'm just going to ask you, do you have anything that you're going to need this siding for anytime in the near future?
0: Yeah, I think we got about an hour there at least. How long do you need, over?
1: I'm not really sure, but I'll tell you this. You holler at me, we'll be on 84. And if you need me to clear up, we will clear it up for you before you even have an issue. Just let me know. Thanks, sir. I just wanted to make sure I didn't want to put you

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1: C412 clear, line back 3.
0: Stop us right there by the depot on the lead for now. You go and get your stuff.
1: What'd
0: you say?
1: I said that'll do.
0: I heard that part. What I was saying though, stop her on the other side of that, she breaks the painter and then walk over and get your stuff out of the bridge.
1: How about we just go ahead and build this train real quick?
0: And if you don't, okay. But if you get hot on me, grab some water while you're there. Hotter than some ice.
1: It's alright, it's only 5 minutes. Go ahead, clear ride, go ahead and start back, like, Nate, first switch.
0: Nate, the first switch, right? Yeah, we'll put it together. Get sick on me today.
1: Yeah, I'll be alright. Yeah, just, 5 seconds, can you set the balance in there? Just keep it there, then. About 7 more now.
2: So this is the wear there.
1: I'm still showing you.

0: it's pretty cool what I'm riding right here right now.
1: Supposed to get up for 98, I think.
0: Five.

0: three more. Bring it down here when you can. Yeah, the second one is. I just saw 6 and 7, to be honest, but yeah, the 7's that short lead, right? The short one.
1: That's correct. See, that's backwards because 4 is the opposite side of the yard. It goes 1, and then if you say that's 6 and 7, that's... oh well.
0: Yeah, 7, 6, 1, 2, 3, 4.
1: Yeah, something somebody made up.
0: Somebody can't count.

0: speed 412, I'm here at the cut, everything lined, everything clear, start back, 4-2 at time.
1: After the GEO 2204, over.
0: Five, that'll do.
1: Come on to 94.
2: Now.
0: Alright. And we need to call. Graduate? Checking ahead about
1: half car. Give me 3-7. You do have permission to work the box there. Southern Crossing Diamond there. If after the time limit is expired there, the signal does not come in, GEO 2204, you do have permission past the stop signal. Southern Crossing, that is, after stopping, you have permission past the stop signal, Southern Crossing. It is number one track to the single main. The switches and motor look out for track conditions ahead, north direction, and I do not have control of the intersecting line. Over. There, if that doesn't come in there, you do have permission by there. Show that okay, 0944, 0944, JRW.
0: 0944, JRW. You ever
1: replace them? South End of Gibson, also, I'll need to talk to you there also. I just call me once you get to the South End of Gibson, over.
0: All right, do another one today.
1: Thank you. Speed dispatcher. Dispatcher Jack's still answer, over. Let's go to Palmetto there. This 647 will be departing shortly. Let him there at Palmetto and then continue on, over.
0: Five 16 there.

0: Thanks, Papa. It's going to take me a minute to walk this cut anyways.
1: You need to come up here and get the light. Come up here and get the light. Your EOD's on this engine.
0: I heard you.

Sweet.

0: the button. 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Is it real necessary I do it right now? Well, I'm not ready for that anyways. We gotta get a cut of one of these cars out of this cut.
1: Well, I'm ready.
0: We got one extra car out of this cut.
1: I'm sorry, the floor car.
0: Yeah, it's floor. I'm gonna throw it over there in 7 real quick and then we're going to pull this train out, and we're going to put that car back in 7. Or back in 6.
1: We just put it in 4.
0: Well, because it's a lot easier to switch it.
1: Fine. You're fine. Yeah, well, whatever you want to do.
0: Put it back in here when I'm done.
1: That's fine.
0: One switch, and like 3 cars in, as opposed to a few switches. That's no big deal. Yeah, just let me know whenever you're ready.
1: I am ready.
0: Alright, let me get that 3-6 back. Alright,
1: 3-5. 6-4-12.
0: Alright, 6-4-12, clear, release 3, take it ahead. About 3-4 minutes.
1: Clear, release 3, take it ahead, 3.
0: That's okay.
1: Minutes to the clock.

anymore. 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

0: This one behind. 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
0: you. Yeah, C412, we're clear your line to cut. Come back, 2-2 a tie.
1: Alright, switch line, coming back.
0: One more now. Half.
1: No, okay.
0: About 20 feet. 10. Five more. That's good stretch, 3 steps. 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

0: About 20 feet. 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
1: 5-6 for the road.
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1: Protection slide, 6412.

7. 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
1: Clear at the cut, everything clear, everything lined, back two to a tie.
2: Clear at the cut, which line, come back two to a tie, 6412.
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0: 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What's that? Taking the lumber car, right?
1: We're not taking the lumber car.
0: What I said, we are not, right?
1: No, definitely not. One more.
0: Okay.
1: Half. 20. 10. 5-1. That'll do.

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Yeah.

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0: exit farm that we set up this high floor car back in that rip track, and then got our 8.
1: Okay, so I mean we don't need the car that's behind it. 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Why don't you just leave it there?
0: Keep it by itself, keep the floor by the floor. 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
1: Why don't we just leave that car? 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

0: One more. That'll do. Three on the stop.
1: Dispatcher Jackson
0: Lance, number. Fair to speak. We got eight. I'm gonna double check all the numbers, but we should have what we need.
1: I'm still
0: checking. Number one, switch to the hand here.
1: The track light there. You can go ahead and put it back on power there. That you might as well. Over.
2: Okay, understand. You should get the.
1: Yeah, could go ahead and put it back on power. Make sure it's line main to main. Over.
2: Yeah,
1: main. Let me know when you get that done, because even when it was on power, there it was flat. It is still flashing there earlier. So I guess let me know when you have it back on power. Over.
2: Right, stand by.

0: Jack communication. Sorry, it's back on power there, SB.
1: Yeah, see, it's still flashing out of correspondence. That's why I had it. That's why I had it in hand there. Over.
0: It's going back here.
2: What's the number?
0: 54133.
2: Yeah,
1: that's
2: right there.
1: Control over it there. It is flashing there. I'm gonna have to have him put it in hand through. There is a train coming there. I guess after he gets through there, you can put it back on power there. If you want to call me back, over.
0: Okay, I understand. I'll go put it back on hand for now, and then once you get double L, I'll put it back to power. I get nine.
1: I understand. So you are going to put it back, take it off power there, South Denny Gibson, is that correct?
0: That's right.
1: Yes,
2: sir.
1: I appreciate it. This has been a major pain here, so whatever you can do, I appreciate your help there.
0: Yeah, look good back here.
2: Everybody, figure out here.
0: First time.
1: Thank you.

0: 86 back here again, so set them up when you can.
1: South
0: End of
1: Gibson, over.
0: All right, and I do have three-step
1: break. 204, after stopping at the stop signal, South End of Gibson, you have permission to pass the stop signal, South End of Gibson. That's main to main. Switch is in hand throw position. Make sure that it is wide for your movement, main to main. Go ahead and leave it in hand throw position also, and looking out for track conditions ahead, over.
2: 204, after stopping.
1: Is there okay to 10:13 hours, JRW, over?
2: Team JRW.
1: That is correct. There is a taxi order for you there. Probably might have to take you all to the hotel in Danville, over.
2: All right, understand.

0: Yep, there's two hazmats on here, two residues.
1: Okay, do you have the paperwork on it on the work order?
0: Yeah, it should be in the work order.
1: Oh, what'd you get me down there?
0: Sitting over there in that seat.
1: I mean, I'll just, you can show me when you get up there. If you've got the, all the stuff, that's fine. But this side, you can just give me a fetish grab is all I get, which is fine.
0: Copy.

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That's cheap. 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

0: This is the L36405 for a job briefing at EC1.
1: Okay, alright, about 7,100 feet, let's go
0: to the station. I'm on duty at 0659, Nulty and Gore. We've got CSXT 6412 is our leader and 2684 trailing engine. Bulletin number 96445, we got 2360 fuel in the leader and 2000 in the trailing and calendar days, yes, and we are heading east to Washington, over.
1: Alright, any cars today?
0: We've got 8 cars with us today.
1: Alright, stand by and good morning. Well, it's going ready there,
2: Jump past you last night, but it got pretty late.

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1: Right, same to you. Same to you, brother. This would be an EC1 number. 80630-7526-0GA236.0 L36405 with the CSXT6412. 4-1A main track, both directions. WAES Benzan CND Diamond main track. 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
2: That's EC1 number 80630 on 7526 at 0ZA236.0 L36405, engine CSXT6412, Gore on the copy. 1A, main track, both directions. WAS, Vincennes, CED, Diamond, main track. 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
1: That is all correct and effective at 1055, SJD, over.
2: 1055, SJD, thank you.
1: All right, you guys have a safe day, over.
3: All right, you too. We'll all ride you there in a little bit.
1: Yep, over at Chapel, I'm sure. Thank you. I'll talk to you in a bit. Say dispatch in Nashville. Out. Be safe.

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0: 6412, clear. 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And pick me up.
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0: be dispatcher, Jacksonville, answer, over.
1: Have more.
0: Hey, Mr. Baird, over. Okay, do you even know what the issue is there, over?
1: I believe it's the track driver that's in Bolsdale.
2: Clear, North Dallas, going down.
0: Alright, tell me the parts are close by there, over. I appreciate it. Thank you very much. Just let me know when you get back there. Over.

0: SB, dispatcher Jack Williams, over.
1: Mr. L, 36405, SB, over.
0: Sir, go ahead, over.
1: Sir, switch that we handled between North and South Allis, and the siding here is line and lock for siding direct movement. We are in the siding. After, whenever you can, Grand Grand, go by now, but whenever you can, need to go north to Manila and then shove back to 7, and I'm going to talk to you there about the bad signal.
0: Okay, all right, switches you handled there at Alice, all line back for siding track movement, is that correct, over?
1: That is correct, over.
0: All right, as soon as this northbound clears, we'll go same location there. Let me know once you're clear at Manila Street. The northbounders meeting the southbound there, so let me know when you're in the clear, over.
1: Okay, so we'll go after this northbounder, follow him, and we'll get in the clear for you and call you right away.
0: Sir, thank you. Thank you, SB dispatcher.
1: Thank you, L3640.

0: 502 is sitting there waiting for those two trains that have gone by you. They're sitting there cranes, so I'd say in about 40 minutes he'll be there. Do you still want to get the siding there? Over.
1: Sometimes that switch doesn't work right, that's why that's...

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platform.

0: SB, dispatcher Jackson Lance, over.
1: Sir, SB, L-36405 with the CSXE-6412. Switches between Fort Knox and the Diamond of Vincennes are lining and locked back for main track movement. We are in the clear and the connection. Clear of all track over, or clear of the main track over.
0: I have 36405. All switches and derails there between Vincennes and Fort Knox. I line back for main line movement. You're also clear of the main track there between Vincennes and Fort Knox. Is that correct, over?
1: That is most definitely correct, over.
0: Okay. I appreciate it. Thank you very much, over.

0: 21.
1: Six, restricting 20 more. 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

0: One more. Anywhere there.
1: SD dispatcher Jackson, answer number.
0: CSXSB dispatcher Jacksonville, answer number.
1: Sir, go ahead, Mr. Bear.
0: Oh, yes, sir, go ahead when you're ready, all right.
1: Hang on here, Mr. Bear, number.

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0: All right.

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1: Cell 36405, SB, over.
0: Yes, sir, under the southbound, going through Van Sims now. As soon as he clears, I'll get you signals to go.
1: Figured, it probably, I don't know if you'll get it or not. We haven't had it for a long time, so we'll wait and see. But I'd just like to know we're in position, over.
0: Okay, all right, just stand by on this channel here. I'll yell at you here as soon as he clears them.

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1: Alright, L-264, you still here, over?
2: Sir, L-364-05.
1: Alright, L-364-05, after stopping the stop signal, the EAS Vincennes, your permission past the stop signal, EAS Vincennes. That's from the River Lee connection track to the main eastbound direction, switches our motor. I do have control of the intersecting line, over.
2: By stop indication, EAS, East End, Vincennes, River, and the main track, switches and motor, eastbound direction, you do have control of the intersecting line, over.
1: All right, okay, 1138, JRW.
2: Okay, 1138, Dispatcher JRW, thanks, sir.

0: 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Head under four.
1: Positive, clear, protected. Got a flag. Head under four. 6412.
0: That's right. I'll tell you, man.

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Eastbound direction.

0: Zen, L36405, CSXD6412. Eastbound, direct, plane track out.
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0: North End of Dagger in 64705, CSST 3294 South. No defense, 240.
1: What are you fucking up up there, Pringle?
0: I don't know what you're talking about.
1: Okay.

0: Frank Pringle's defense, he was about as far away from it as you could be.
1: Yeah. See him when we was waiting on him, seeing the notes, and then I heard who the crew was, so I figured the worst, you know. Dang, that's all you got?
0: That's all we can handle.
1: You guys look good. Enjoy that chair, Gelga. Have a good trip.
2: You stand and still looking at it. Hopefully you made some space for us to fit in the yard.
1: What's that?
2: Say, hopefully you made some space for us to fit in the yard.
1: Yeah, that's right. We got a whole track for you.
2: Y'all look good. Appreciate it.
0: Yeah, they might have a whole track for us to fit in, but I bet you we don't fit in that track when we're done DPing and tripling up.
1: Yeah, that's right. Yeah, 47.517 seems to get the best.

restricting restart on 364. 5 test, I can see 6412. 8000.

0: SB Dispatch, Jax, Williams River.
1: 647-05.
0: Theater.
1: Got a warm wheel alert just popped up on my tablet. It's telling me the fifth car from the head end, NCIX224, got hit by the detection back at 0V8212.
0: Yeah, I just got it too, 1156, I just got that there. Let's see, worn wheels, NCIX224, fifth car, it doesn't say what side there. Yeah, so the next natural stop, we'll take a look at it there, over.
1: Copy that, we'll bring it to a safe stop and take a look at it.
0: You can keep on rolling there. I'll talk to the chief there, and if he wants to have you look at it there, we can look at it. I'll yell back at you there, but keep on coming there, over.
1: Oh, okay. All right. We'll keep on rolling, and the next time we get stopped, we'll take a look at it.
0: There you go. That's correct, over.

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dispatcher, the GO 2204. There's been a change of plans there. I got the taxi order for you there at Pimento there. When you go by Pimento, just have them follow you there. We're going to take it up to CP 68 and run around it there at 68, leave it in between East Haley and 68 on number one track. Over. That's right. We'll leave it there between 68 and East Haley on number one track. I appreciate it.

be dispatched with them, 64705 of them. Yeah, our next stop is going to be there at Evansville. I guess when you get to Evansville and you get a chance there, let me know what that car, what the issue is with that car, if you would, over. That NCIX 224, line 5, over. Yes, sir, thank you.

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1: no defects.
0: Repeat,
1: no defects.
0: Total axle,
1: 4,
0: 5,
1: 8,
0: link,
1: 7,
0: 1,
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1: Okay, yeah, I see them at Northbound coming through there. Anytime there, since the clear will go through.

0: Where was it? Video 16 on that.
1: To wait there at the north end of base here for the L-387 to get in the clear there. Dwayne, once you get to the clear, we'll go around the corner.

0: 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No defect. 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No defect. Total axle 368. Detector out.
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0: 517, dispatch, over.
1: Sir, go ahead, over.
0: We're all tight down here. The siding is Decker. I got a procurement briefing needed, over.
1: When you're ready, over.
0: Okay, it's tight down between milepost 0ZA245.8 and milepost OZA244.4 on the siding. That the train length is 7125, tonnage is 11907, the manifest. Got 130 cars and 3 locomotives. Got handbrakes applied to 3 cars and 2 locomotives. Curve track, it's flat. The weather's overcast, about 82 degrees. And recorded by Michael on 7-5-2026 at 1259, over.
1: Is your taxi there for you, over?
0: Right here, over.
1: Okay, all right, good deal. Appreciate your help, over.

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I get you a signal there at Spring Hill, there's a train ahead there between Spring Hill and the north end of Baker. Just be looking out for the rear of the train ahead.

be dispatched to Jackson Landstrom. Now go ahead, Baron. Yeah, we can, let's see here. Bear, you want, what do you want there at double track? You want one or two, over? Alright, I'll run my southbound down number one track there, so go ahead and request all the way to, Southern Crossing there, over.

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0: L364, go to.
1: Yes, sir. Coming up to the east end of Vincennes there, like to, whenever we can, go into 7th Switch and then come out and just go for light engines only and just line us around to Alex Yard.
0: All right, be on the lookout signal indication. Here we go. Bear, go ahead, over.

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0: That's a good copy.
1: Alright, thank you, sir. We'll holler back at you once we get everything put in the PTC.
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Detector out.

0: 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Repeat, no defect. Total axle 750. Detector out.
1: Salad from the late north.

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0: safe as be to the M51205, over.
1: 51205.
0: Hey, will it be easy for y'all to pull it down the vein and then set it off, or put you in the side in there? And I think you had to set it that set that car off at Alice.
2: Slight chance of showers and thunderstorms through early afternoon, then partly cloudy with a chance of showers and...
0: Good copy. Whenever y'all check out that car, and if it's safe to move, we'll get y'all rolling, not exceeding 10, to set that car off there at Alice.
2: Lows in the lower 70s. Highs in the mid-80s. Chance of rain 70%.
0: All right, here we go. CSX, as we dispatch, check spot.

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1: Calls for temperatures to be above normal.
0: It's melting. It's not extremely hot, but it's just enough melting. Just a minute, I'll get it all tagged up.

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0: Yeah. 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
0: 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Yeah, I'm gonna ride the car behind it. It's a little bit better riding, but yeah, I'm in clear, at least we stay here when you're ready.
1: Okay, here we go.

0: 6, SV dispatch in Jacksonville, Anderson, over.
1: 512,
0: over. 512, go ahead, over.
1: Alright, it is warm, it isn't up to tag. He's riding up there with us. We're on the move towards the south end out there. We will need the north end for headroom.
0: Alright, copy that. You said it did not melt at Temple State.
1: It did. Melt at Temple State. Both sides, both bearings on both sides were warm.
0: Did not melt at Temple State. Okay, alright, good, copy. Alright then, yeah, I'm once this signal times, I'll get that signal for you coming out of the side and heading north and out.
1: Okay. We'll get everything put back together and you get back to the head. When we get down there, I'll let you know.
0: Alright, got copy, here we go.
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Detector out.

0: mostly sunny, with a temperature of 84 at 8.
1: Correct.
2: All right, good job.

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0: I'd try to go track four if I could, so they could get to work on it.
1: Hey, is there any motors or anything over there?
0: I didn't pay attention right there. I mean, I was just thinking that in my head right now.
1: It'd be best for them anyways if they ain't blocking anything.
0: About
1: the last 20 up to 2-0. Now going over the other side. Yeah, I'm talking about, get a stop here to get this thing off. You just now going over the other side?
0: Yeah, I just went over. I'm about to try about. We're in is over now.
1: All right, I got you.

Yeah, sorry. All right, I'm on. We're going to get his angles up. We'll move that on. Thanks for hanging on.

0: couple minutes. 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
0: at
1: 3. 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
0: Badge drive. Need holler in for signal.
1: Yeah, I will when we get down ship.
2: CSX at DTM 512-05, over.
1: 512, 8, we'll need another swing light. Yeah, we won't clear up.
2: Alright, I was just about to ask you, how much longer do you think you might be before y'all ready to roll north?
1: Finishing setting us out, we'll pull back up, put it together, and be ready to go. 25, 30 minutes,
0: Shane,
1: what do you think?
0: I'd say 15 if
2: the
0: thing goes good.
2: Yeah, dude. Alright. Y'all go ahead and get y'all lit up so we can try to get y'all rolling.
0: How
2: long would it take to go to Eric's 12,000 foot, so
3: that might take a bit.
2: What was your
3: training?
2: Over.
3: Hey, over. I'm about to switch to your line,

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1: All right, we got the car set out, track 4 over Dallas Yard. We're on the move.
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1: 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Clear South, Smith, 5-1.

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0: Okay, safe speed. 10.5, I'm clear. 15. 10. 5. Now to do, give me a stretch.